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This is my moment, my soul's awake. 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

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He told me, boy, the money he had spent. But I tried my best to try one or two. Ask everything

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So I make on them a talk about me ambition. Come here, say some of them a ask me where me get it from. Say some of them a ask me where me get it from. I told them no, it's from creation.